stereo phenomenon. The stereo groove, which follows this note, contains two separate programs of music, which sound like this when played together at the same time by the same specs.

Oh, I'm sorry. 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Want to try it again? Want to try it again? 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

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Here we go, here we go. Once again, we be coming right back with another blast from the past, and you know that everybody's been stealing our style, but now they're in, and we're all in our file. Drop the new improved Jackson groove, silky smooth, bust a move. I can't lose, cause I'm dressed to kill. I'm king of the hill, I got more girls than Benny Hill, so how

0: Parada 80.
1: Man, what in the world is happening down here in the hall?